0: people ask, what's the magic? What's the magic? You know, is it Abbey Road where they recorded the album? Is it my dad as the producer? And the real answer is, it's just this chemistry between the four of them that existed. They didn't really need a runway to take off. Maybe you can drive my car.
1: Yes, I'm gonna be a star. It took the Beatles just a month to record the 14 tracks on Rubber Soul in a break between touring in the autumn of 1960.

0: Mary, welcome. What a pleasure to speak with you.
1: Ah, the pleasure's mine. Thanks for having me on.
0: And what are you reckoning with these days?
1: I suppose when I was working on this song, what I was thinking of is that choices have consequences. That's on a personal level and a national level and an international level. And it seems to me we're in a reckoning place as a nation.
0: Mm. Is this a political album?
1: Well, it's a series of songs that...

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1: Knowing who to call and when can make all the difference. 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
1: It's 5:23 and time for another look at the roads with Bob August.
3: It's been a sloppy drive as we get you home for the weekend. A lot of traffic on 40 east through downtown Nashville. A breakdown on 40 westbound as you head past Hermitage Avenue toward the 24 split. That's been in the left lane. We've also got a crash on 65 northbound north of Armory on the way up to 440 Parkway. You've got activity in the right lanes there. Want to squeeze over to the left. You've got 24 eastbound busy off the 40 split through 440 and Briley. Bob August, WPLN News.
4: 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I'm Mariana Bacayao here in the studio with Blake Farmer. 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The heart is because we love you and hopefully you love us back. Let us know. Let us know if you love us back. There's a little comment box and you can tell us all the things you love about us. We'd love to hear it. We'd love to read your name on air. 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
5: 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Cheryl in Nashville says, to support the First Amendment. That's why she's given. 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